0: showers. Lulls level off around 48. Winds out of the southeast, 5 to 10 miles per hour. Daytime highs approaching 75. Tomorrow, partly cloudy. Mainly clear skies. Tomorrow night, 52. Low 80s, Monday and Tuesday, with a slight chance for showers, Monday.
1: 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I'm Eagle Radio staff meteorologist, Laura Lockwood.
0: Right now, it's 59 degrees.
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2: Chance for showers tonight. Otherwise, cloudy skies expected. Lows dip down to about 48. Southeasterly winds, 5 to 10 miles per hour. Sunshine mixed with clouds at times. Tomorrow, daytime highs approaching 75. Lows level off around 52. Tomorrow night, mainly clear skies. Turning warmer Monday and Tuesday with highs in the low 80s. Slight chance for showers Monday. For Eagle Country 105.7, I'm Eagle Radio staff meteorologist Laura Lockwood. Right now, 57.

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6: Chance for showers tonight. Otherwise, cloudy skies expected. Lows dip down to about 48. Southeasterly winds 5 to 10 miles per hour. Sunshine mixed with clouds at times. Tomorrow, daytime highs approaching 75. Lows level off around 52. Tomorrow night, mainly clear skies. Turning warmer Monday and Tuesday with highs in the low 80s. Slight chance for showers Monday. For Eagle Country 105.7, I'm Eagle Radio staff meteorologist Laura Lockwood. Right now, 57.
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15: Chance for showers tonight. Otherwise, cloudy skies expected. Lows dip down to about 48. Southeasterly winds, 5 to 10 miles per hour. Sunshine mixed with clouds at times. Tomorrow, daytime highs approaching 75. Lows level off around 52. Tomorrow night, mainly clear skies. Turning warmer Monday and Tuesday with highs in the low 80s. Slight chance for showers Monday. For Eagle Country 105.7, I'm Eagle Radio staff meteorologist Laura Lockwood. Currently 58.

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11: Chance for showers tonight, otherwise cloudy skies expected. Lows dip down to about 48. Southeasterly winds 5 to 10 miles per hour. Sunshine mixed with clouds at times. Tomorrow, daytime highs approaching 75. Lows level off around 52. Tomorrow night, mainly clear skies. Turning warmer Monday and Tuesday with highs in the low 80s. Slight chance for showers Monday. For Eagle Country 105.7, I'm Eagle Radio staff meteorologist Laura Lockwood. 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
4: Chance for showers tonight. Otherwise, cloudy skies expected. Lows dip down to about 48. Southeasterly winds, 5 to 10 miles per hour. Sunshine mixed with clouds at times. Tomorrow, daytime highs approaching 75. Lows level off around 52. Tomorrow night, mainly clear skies. Turning warmer Monday and Tuesday with highs in the low 80s. Slight chance for showers Monday. For Eagle Country 105.7, I'm Eagle Radio staff meteorologist Laura Lockwood. Currently 59.
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13: Chance for showers tonight. Otherwise, cloudy skies expected. Lows dip down to about 48. Southeasterly winds 5 to 10 miles per hour. Sunshine mixed with clouds at times. Tomorrow, daytime highs approaching 75. Lows level off around 52. Tomorrow night, mainly clear skies. Turning warmer Monday and Tuesday with highs in the low 80s. Slight chance for showers Monday. For Eagle Country 105.7, I'm Eagle Radio staff meteorologist Laura Lockwood. Currently, it's 55 degrees.

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3: Chance for showers tonight. Otherwise, cloudy skies expected. Lows dip down to about 48. Southeasterly winds 5 to 10 miles per hour. Sunshine mixed with clouds at times. Tomorrow, daytime highs approaching 75. Lows level off around 52. Tomorrow night, mainly clear skies. Turning warmer Monday and Tuesday with highs in the low 80s. Slight chance for showers Monday. For Eagle Country 105.7, I'm Eagle Radio staff meteorologist Laura Lockwood. Currently, it's 55 degrees.
4: 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This message is brought to you by the Keweenaw Bay Ojibwa Community College. 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
5: Overcast, overnight, with a chance of rain showers. Lows dip down to about 48. Southeast winds, 5 to 10 miles per hour. Partly cloudy skies, Sunday. High temperatures reach up to 75. Mainly clear skies, Sunday night. Lows dip down to about 52. Warmer Monday and Tuesday with highs in the low 80s. Slight chance of rain showers Monday. For Eagle Country 105.7, I'm Eagle Radio staff meteorologist Laura Lockwood. Currently 55.
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3: Overcast overnight with a chance of rain showers. Lows dip down to about 48. Southeast winds 5 to 10 miles per hour. Partly cloudy skies Sunday. High temperatures reach up to 75. Mainly clear skies Sunday night. Lows dip down to about 52. Warmer Monday and Tuesday with highs in the low 80s. Slight chance of rain showers Monday. For Eagle Country 105.7, I'm Eagle Radio Staff Meteorologist Laura Lockwood. Currently 55.
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8: Overcast, overnight, with a chance of rain showers. Lows dip down to about 48. Southeast winds, 5 to 10 miles per hour. Partly cloudy skies, Sunday. High temperatures reach up to 75. Mainly clear skies, Sunday night. Lows dip down to about 52. Warmer Monday and Tuesday with highs in the low 80s. Slight chance of rain showers Monday. For Eagle Country 105.7, I'm Eagle Radio staff meteorologist Laura Lockwood. Right now, 52.
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4: Overcast, overnight, with a chance of rain showers. Lows dip down to about 48. Southeast winds, 5 to 10 miles per hour. Partly cloudy skies, Sunday. High temperatures reach up to 75. Mainly clear skies, Sunday night. Lows dip down to about 52. Warmer Monday and Tuesday with highs in the low 80s. Slight chance of rain showers Monday. For Eagle Country 105.7, I'm Eagle Radio staff meteorologist Laura Lockwood. Right now, 52.
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3: 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The Keweenaw Bay Indian Community Pathways Campus Discovery Tour is June 15th through the 17th for Berega and Lawn students entering grades 8 through 12. 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
5: Lows dip down to about 48 overnight under cloudy skies with a slight chance for showers. Southeasterly winds 5 to 10 miles per hour. A mix of clouds and sun. Sunday, high temperatures reach up to 75. Sunday night, 52. Temperatures well above average Monday and Tuesday with highs in the low 80s. Slight chance of rain showers Monday. For Eagle Country 105.7, I'm Eagle Radio staff meteorologist Laura Lockwood. Currently, it's 50 degrees.

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4: Lows dip down to about 48 overnight under cloudy skies with a slight chance for showers. Southeasterly winds 5 to 10 miles per hour. A mix of clouds and sun. Sunday, high temperatures reach up to 75. Sunday night, 52. Temperatures well above average Monday and Tuesday with highs in the low 80s. Slight chance of rain showers Monday. For Eagle Country 105.7, I'm Eagle Radio staff meteorologist Laura Lockwood. Currently, it's 50 degrees.
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6: Cloudy skies expected overnight with a slight chance of rain showers. Lows level off around 48. Southeasterly winds 5 to 10 miles per hour. Sunday, highs level off around 75. Mainly clear skies. Sunday night, 52. Turning warmer Monday and Tuesday with highs in the low 80s. Slight chance of rain showers Monday. 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
4: Cloudy skies expected overnight with a slight chance of rain showers. Lows level off around 48. Southeasterly winds 5 to 10 miles per hour. Sunday, highs level off around 75. Mainly clear skies. Sunday night, 52. Turning warmer Monday and Tuesday with highs in the low 80s. Slight chance of rain showers Monday. For Eagle Country 105.7, I'm Eagle Radio Staff Meteorologist Laura Lockwood. 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
6: Lulls up aloft around 48 overnight under overcast skies. Southeasterly winds 5 to 10 miles per hour. Mainly cloudy skies expected Sunday. Daytime highs approaching 74. Mainly clear skies Sunday night. Lulls dip down to about 52. Dry Monday and Tuesday under mainly sunny skies with highs in the low 80s. For Eagle Country 105.7, I'm Eagle Radio Staff Meteorologist Laura Lockwood. Right now, it's 46 degrees.
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4: Lulls up along for around 48 overnight under overcast skies. Southeasterly winds 5 to 10 miles per hour. Mainly cloudy skies expected Sunday. Daytime highs approaching 74. Mainly clear skies Sunday night. Lulls dip down to about 52. Dry Monday and Tuesday under mainly sunny skies with highs in the low 80s. For Eagle Country 105.7, I'm Eagle Radio Staff Meteorologist Laura Lockwood. Right now, it's 46 degrees.
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2: Daytime highs approaching 74 today, under mainly cloudy skies, winds out of the west, 5 to 10 miles per hour. Mainly clear skies tonight, lows dip down to about 52. Mainly sunny tomorrow, highs around 82. Mainly clear skies and dry Tuesday and Wednesday, low 80s Tuesday, upper 60s by Wednesday. For Eagle Country, 105.7. I'm Eagle Radio staff meteorologist Laura Lockwood. Currently 46.
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4: Daytime highs approaching 74. Today, under mainly cloudy skies, winds out of the west, 5 to 10 miles per hour. Mainly clear skies. Tonight, lows dip down to about 52. Mainly sunny. Tomorrow, highs around 82. Mainly clear skies and dry, Tuesday and Wednesday, low 80s, Tuesday, upper 60s, by Wednesday.
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8: Chief Shingwak, also known as Shingwak Kontz or Little Pine, born in the Sault Ste. Marie area in 1773, was a visionary leader among the Anishinaabe people of the Great Lakes region. He was a prominent advocate for education and cultural preservation, striving to bridge indigenous traditions with Western knowledge. Chief Shingwak's leadership led to the establishment of the Shingwak Home in 1833, a pioneering school that aimed to blend indigenous teachings with Western education methods. Chief Shingwak's efforts were ahead of his time, emphasizing the value of cultural pride and traditional knowledge alongside academic learning. His vision for education sought to prepare indigenous youth for a changing world without sacrificing their identity. In honor of Chief Shingwak's legacy, we recognize not only his profound impact on indigenous education, but also his enduring spirit of leadership and unity. His story reminds us of the importance of preserving cultural identity while embracing knowledge from all sources, a lesson that remains relevant as we work towards a future of mutual understanding and respect.
6: This has been another Native History Minute brought to you by the Ojibwa Casinos of Barriga and Marquette.
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3: Hello, darling. 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

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And then if someone should ask you what I got you for your birthday, well, you can say, why,

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2: Mainly cloudy skies expected today with daytime highs approaching 68. Winds out of the west, 8 to 15 miles per hour. Mainly clear skies tonight, lows level off around 50. Mainly sunny skies tomorrow, daytime highs approaching 82. Mainly sunny skies and dry Tuesday and Wednesday, low 80s Tuesday, upper 60s by Wednesday. For Eagle Country 105.7, I'm Eagle Radio staff meteorologist Laura Lockwood. Currently 48.
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4: Mainly cloudy skies expected today with daytime highs approaching 68. Winds out of the west, 8 to 15 miles per hour. Mainly clear skies tonight, lows of aloft around 50. Mainly sunny skies tomorrow, daytime highs approaching 82. Mainly sunny skies and dry Tuesday and Wednesday, low 80s Tuesday, upper 60s by Wednesday. For Eagle Country 105.7, I'm Eagle Radio staff meteorologist Laura Lockwood. Currently 48.
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2: A blend of clouds and sun today, with daytime highs approaching 68. West winds 8 to 15 miles per hour. Mainly clear skies tonight, lows level off around 50. Highs level off around 82. Tomorrow, lots of sunshine. Mainly clear skies and dry Tuesday and Wednesday, low 80s. Tuesday, upper 60s by Wednesday. 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
5: A blend of clouds and sun today with daytime highs approaching 68. West winds 8 to 15 miles per hour. Mainly clear skies tonight, lows level off around 50. Highs level off around 82. Tomorrow, lots of sunshine. Mainly clear skies and dry Tuesday and Wednesday, low 80s Tuesday, upper 60s by Wednesday. For Eagle Country 105.7, I'm Eagle Radio Staff Meteorologist Laura Lockwood. Right now, 49.
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3: A blend of clouds and sun today with daytime highs approaching 68. West winds 8 to 15 miles per hour. Lows level off around 50 tonight, mainly clear. High temperatures reach up to 82 tomorrow, mainly clear skies. Mainly sunny and dry Tuesday and Wednesday, low 80s Tuesday, upper 60s by Wednesday. For Eagle Country 105.7, I'm Eagle Radio Staff Meteorologist Laura Lockwood. 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
5: A blend of clouds and sun today with daytime highs approaching 68. West winds 8 to 15 miles per hour. Lows level off around 50 tonight, mainly clear. High temperatures reach up to 82 tomorrow, mainly clear skies. Mainly sunny and dry, Tuesday and Wednesday, low 80s, Tuesday, upper 60s, by Wednesday. For Eagle Country, 105.7, I'm Eagle Radio Staff Meteorologist, Laura Lockwood. 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

Good morning. I'm Dick Storm, and I host the Eagle Country Hall of Fame every Saturday morning at 10, Sunday morning at 9. 2 hours of old country music, traditional country music. Some people call it the oldies show. I hope that you're joining us each week. We have a busy show today, so let's get right to it. As we call it, Roseanne Cash, and tell us all about that Tennessee flat-top box.

Roseanne Cash, everybody loves that. The old Tennessee flat top box, a great way to open up the Eagle Country Hall of Fame today. As I said, we have a very busy show today because we are going to, of course, observe the Memorial Day weekend with our Track 6 salute to those people who gave their lives in service to our country. We will observe the death of the father of country music, Jimmy Rogers. We will have our three double plays as usual from Ed Bruce, the best singer of the Carter family, Anita Carter, and Teddy and Doyle, the Wilburn brothers. We'll take a look at our country calendar as usual. And we also are going to celebrate the three newest members of the Country Music Hall of Fame. The Country Music Association has announced that Tim McGraw, Paul Overstreet, and the Stanley Brothers are the new Country Music Hall of Fame members of the class of 2026. He was chosen in the modern era artist category. Overstreet is the songwriter inductee, and the Stanley Brothers in the veterans era artist category. And to make me feel older than I am, two of the three artists don't fit into the category of country music that we usually play on this show. Music from the first seven decades of country music, from the 20s to the 80s, because they are mainly from the 90s, McGraw and Overstreet. We can't overlook them on this show, however, because they are members of the same Country Music Hall of Fame that we're hoping that some of our older artists are going to get into someday, like Stonewall Jackson and Gene Watson, and I could go on and on and on. And the same night I heard about the newest members of the Country Music Hall of Fame, I also heard a song by Hank Williams Jr. that I'd completely forgotten about. And I guess it was pretty much on the mark. It got to be number two in 1988. I've never played it here on the Eagle Country Hall of Fame, but here it is. He called it Young Country, and I guess Young Country is taking over. We are-

Hank Williams Jr. It's called Young Country, and yes, we will feature the music of Tim McGraw, the Stanley Brothers, and Paul Overstreet on today's Eagle Country Hall of Fame. Old Hank did some name-dropping there, but so did Red Sovine in this Star Day single, Freightliner.

0: it's a West Coast. Turn around, it's for the fever.
1: Fever.
0: That old freight liner fever. Out on this road, you pass a lot of them old country boys. I seen Carl Smith, Charlie Pride, Ernest Tubb, Bill Monroe, Conway Twitty, Waylon Jennings, see Dave Dudley, George Jones, Porter Wagner, Bill Anderson.
2: Did you see Leona Williams?

0: Never a big star, but boy, she had some wonderful music. That's Leona Williams this morning. Yes, ma'am, he found me in a honky-tonk on the Eagle Country Hall of Fame, where music and memories meet. Thanks to the sponsors of the Eagle Country Hall of Fame. 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
2: You're listening to the Eagle Country Hall of Fame. Let's check out our country calendar, which is a weekly feature of our show. The calendar shows that on May 23rd of 1951, a lady named Judy Rodman was born in Riverside, California. She was very popular in the mid-1980s and had the number one hit Until I Met You. She also won the Academy of Country Music's Top New Female Vocalist Award in 1985. She basically disappeared, though, when her record label, MTM, went out of business. But she still does live in Nashville. Did a little bit of checking on her and found out that she is a renowned vocal coach, studio producer, and songwriter. This is her number one hit from 1985, Until I Met You. Judy Rodman, the only song I know that uses the term dowel pins.

That's a catchy song. That's Judy Rodman this morning on the Eagle Country Hall of Fame in her only number one hit, Until I Met You. Judy Rodman, born on May 23rd of 1951. On May 23rd of 1958, Shelley West was born in Cleveland, Ohio. Her mother, of course, was country music superstar Dottie West and is best known for having hit duets with David Frizzell. They had a number one hit called You're the Reason God Made Oklahoma. Of course, she had her own number one hit, too, and it was number one when she came to the Copper Country to perform at Michigan Tech. Here's Shelley with Jose Cuervo.

Shelley West, Jose Cuervo, her only number one hit, and she did perform it at Michigan Tech when she came here in 1983. She probably doesn't remember that night, but I do, because I was a member of the Weekend Cowboy Band, which opened for her that night, and also partied with her at a place called The Storeroom. On May 23rd of 2006, an album called Personal File was released. It was the 92nd album by Johnny Cash. The two CD set had 49 unreleased tracks recorded between 1973 and 1982 that had been recovered from a vault at the House of Cash Studios in Hendersonville, Tennessee. Some interesting stuff in it, including his version of John Prine's Paradise.

Johnny Cash, from an album released on May the 23rd of 2006 called Personal File. That's his version of Paradise. I wish he would have played it on the lower end of that guitar neck instead of that high end. Moving on to May 25th, 1936. That was the day that Tom T. Hall was born in Olive Hill, Kentucky. He wrote 11 number one songs and 26 more that got into the top 10. He was known as the storyteller because many of his songs told a story. Country is what you make it.

0: There he is, Tom T. Hall, born on May the 25th of 1936, and he died in August of 2021. Doesn't seem like it was 5 years ago, though. You're listening to the Eagle Country Hall of Fame, where music and memories meet. 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
3: A blend of clouds and sun today with daytime highs approaching 68. West winds 8 to 15 miles per hour. Lows level off around 50 tonight, mainly clear. High temperatures reach up to 82 tomorrow, mainly clear skies. Mainly sunny and dry Tuesday and Wednesday, low 80s Tuesday, upper 60s by Wednesday. For Eagle Country 105.7, I'm Eagle Radio staff meteorologist Laura Lockwood. Right now, it's 48 degrees.
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9: 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This Memorial Day salute has been sponsored by Michigan State Police, Calumet Post, Skipper's Bar and Grill, Bay Auto Parts Car Quest of Berriga and Ontonagon, Jacobson Funeral Home, Barrel Gas, Nagani and Houghton, and Eagle Radio.
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0: You're listening to the Eagle Country Hall of Fame. Usually our show contains three double plays, artists that we kind of feature by playing two songs by them at one time. Today, our double feature artists are Anita Carter, Ed Bruce, and the Wilburn Brothers. Let's try Anita Carter first. She, of course, is a member of the founding family, so to speak, of country music, the Carter family. We'll feature Anita Carter, Love Me Now While I Am Living, and Carmel by the Sea.

0: Love Me Now While I Am Living and Carmel by the Sea by Anita Carter, a member of the founding Carter family. And in my opinion, she was the best singer of the whole bunch and the best looking of the bunch, too. You're listening to the Eagle Country Hall of Fame, where music and memories meet. And we're going to meet the newest members of the Country Music Hall of Fame next. These are some of the sponsors who make the Eagle Country Hall of Fame possible each week. 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
0: Well, here we are back on the Eagle Country Hall of Fame, and let's talk for a second about the Country Music Hall of Fame nominations for this year. Another disappointing year as far as I'm concerned, not necessarily with who was elected, but who was not selected. As I mentioned last year, there are just a number of candidates that should be in the Country Music Hall of Fame, or could be anyway. Gene Watson certainly should be. Stonewall Jackson certainly should be, but chances of him getting in there because of his lawsuit that he filed against the Grand Ole Opry are pretty slim. But there are other artists, too, like Jeannie Seeley and Lulu Bell and Scotty, Charlie Rich, Vern Gosden, Skeeter Davis, Crystal Gayle, Eddie Rabbit. You could name a whole bunch more, too. Johnny Paycheck, Mac Davis, Freddie Hart, John Conley, Earl Thomas Conley. Hell, anyway, they didn't get in. But who did get in? Well, Paul Overstreet, a songwriter mainly, although he did record some and had several hits. A prolific writer responsible for classics such as Forever and Ever, Amen, and When You Say Nothing at All, both of which he wrote in cooperation with another songwriter, Don Schlitz, who recently died. Paul Overstreet also had a great big hit out of a song called So in Love. Soon to be Hall of Famer, Paul Overstreet.

country music songwriter Paul Overstreet, soon to be a member of the Country Music Hall of Fame. He was chosen in the songwriter category. Also named to the Country Music Hall of Fame this year, Tim McGraw, who was named in the modern era artist category. He has been a powerhouse of 90s and 2000s country, known for hits like Don't Take the Girl, I Like It, I Love It, I Want Some More of It, Live Like You Are Dying, and this song, Tim McGraw and Christofferson.

Soon-to-be Country Music Hall of Famer Tim McGraw and his song called Christofferson. McGraw was selected in the Modern Era Artist category. And the final nominee to the Country Music Hall of Fame for the year of 2026, the Stanley Brothers, Carter and Ralph. I was kind of surprised at this one because they are really not country artists. They are bluegrass artists, and they certainly do deserve to be in the Hall of Fame. But what about the International Bluegrass Association Hall of Fame? That would have made room for one of the other artists who really should be in the Hall of Fame for country music. Ah, but what do I know, huh? These are the Stanley Brothers, who had a lot of big hits that became country hits for Ricky Skaggs in later years. But this is the one they were known for, and this is an old recording of the Stanley Brothers, and we'll wrap up the hour with it, Rank Strangers.

0: Ralph and Carter Stanley, the Stanley brothers, soon to be members of the Country Music Hall of Fame, rank strangers.
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6: A blend of clouds and sun today with daytime highs approaching 68. West winds 8 to 15 miles per hour. Lows level off around 50 tonight, mainly clear. High temperatures reach up to 82 tomorrow, mainly clear skies. Mainly sunny and dry Tuesday and Wednesday, low 80s Tuesday, upper 60s by Wednesday. For Eagle Country 105.7, I'm Eagle Radio staff meteorologist Laura Lockwood. Right now, 48.

And there's our second double play of the day today from Ed Bruce. Two songs with long titles. When I Die, Just Let Me Go to Texas. And When You Fall in Love, Everything's a Waltz. Great way to open up the second hour of our Eagle Country Hall of Fame. And doesn't he have a great voice? I love that deep, resonant voice of Ed Bruce. And I agree with the next guy, Hank Thompson. He says, somebody bring back the waltzes.

0: Really, I do wish someone would bring back the waltzes. That's Hank Thompson on the Eagle Country Hall of Fame. Thanks to the sponsors of the Eagle Country Hall of Fame. 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
0: This is the Memorial Day weekend, and here we are again at Track 6. I hope that you are enjoying your Memorial Day weekend and that you are observing it both ways, as a first pleasure weekend of summer and also paying tribute to those who have fallen before in keeping our country free. For many years, I could not distinguish in my own mind the difference between Veterans Day and Memorial Day. Well, I finally have. Memorial Day is the time to salute those who gave their lives in service of our country, while Veterans Day is to salute all veterans. So today we will salute those who gave their lives for our country, and we'll start with a song from Kitty Wells that explains pretty well what many of us will be doing this weekend. We'll be searching for a soldier's grave.

Kitty Wells with a giant assist from Johnny and Jack, Searching for a Soldier's Grave. Lulabelle Wiseman gets an assist from her husband, Scotty, in telling the story of Roger Young in World War II.

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1: Lulu Bell and Scotty, the Ballad of Private Roger Young. 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

0: Our Track 6 Memorial Day salute consisted of, in this order, Searching for a Soldier's Grave, Kitty Wells and Johnny and Jack, The Ballad of Roger Young, Lulu Bell and Scotty, 50,000 Names on a Wall, George Jones, More Than a Name on a Wall, the Statler Brothers, Arlington, Trace Adkins, and Some Gave Some, Some Gave All, Billy Ray Cyrus. Our salute to veterans who died in the service of their country. 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
3: A blend of clouds and sun today, with daytime highs approaching 68. West winds 8 to 15 miles per hour. Lows level off around 50. Tonight, mainly clear. High temperatures reach up to 82. Tomorrow, mainly clear skies. Mainly sunny and dry, Tuesday and Wednesday. Low 80s, Tuesday. Upper 60s by Wednesday. For Eagle Country 105.7, I'm Eagle Radio staff meteorologist Laura Lockwood. Right now, 48.

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1: Here we are back at the Eagle Country Hall of Fame, and I guess I should have done this at country calendar time, but better late than never. I told you we were going to salute the father of country music, Jimmie Rodgers, singer and songwriter, among the first country music superstars, died on the 26th of May of 1933. He was only 35 years old. Rodgers was known as the singing brakeman, the blue yodeler, and the father of country music. He sold more than 12 million records. That's, remember, Depression time. And he was the first person to be elected into the Country Music Hall of Fame. He had been a railroad man in his younger days, but he contracted tuberculosis, and that ended his railroad career, and he became a singer. It's kind of weird, but that's the way it was. Ernest Tubb, Hank Snow, and Lefty Frizzell were among the early artists who just idolized Jimmie Rodgers. And so did Merle Haggard. In fact, many times he devoted a specific portion of his concert to the music of Jimmie Rodgers, like the night he performed in Philadelphia.
8: Does anybody remember Jimmie Rodgers here tonight? The old Lou Yodel? Well, you know, he had tuberculosis all through his career, and he finally died of the disease. And this was a song that he sang about his own disease, and this kind of shows the humor he had towards life, even though he knew that death was upon him. It's called TB Blues. It goes like this right here. My good gal's trying to make a fool out of me. Lord, Lord.

Merle Haggard telling the story of the disease that took the father of country music's life. He had a large catalog of popular songs, but probably the most memorable is Blue Yodel No. 8, otherwise known as Mule Skinner Blues. Here's the man himself.

0: There it is, the original Buell Skinner Blues by the father of country music, Jimmy Rogers. He died in New York City on May the 26th of 1933. He had gone there and was staying at the Taft Hotel while he recorded. He was supposed to record 24 songs, only got through 12 when he died. Quite a trooper. And the father of country music, Jimmy Rogers. Rest in peace, Jimmy. These are some of the sponsors who make the Eagle Country Hall of Fame possible each week. 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
0: Well, I see it's about time to wrap up the old Eagle Country Hall of Fame again. This time goes way too fast. I have enjoyed today. I probably was a little bit of a motor mouth today for some reason. I noticed I did a lot of talking, but hope you enjoyed that too. And the music, well, I got one more strange one to throw at you, but a couple of other good songs that you will be familiar with as well. Our third double play today is from Teddy and Doyle, the Wilburn Brothers, who were great artists. They were around in the 1940s, 50s, 60s, 70s, and even into the 80s, they helped some country artists. And that's one of the things they really did more than sing. They helped other artists get their career started, like Loretta Lynn, for instance. Well, anyway, Teddy and Doyle are going to do one of their biggest hits called Which One Is to Blame? And the second one, well, the story is this. We were talking about sad songs because it was the topic of a thread on Facebook. And I mentioned sad dog songs like Old Shep and Old Tig, which I've been many times asked to play and also asked many times not to play. Judy said there's another one that's even sadder out there. I asked her what that could be. Well, it's the second song of our double play. It's called A Boy's Faithful Friend. These are the Wilburn Brothers.

That about takes care of our Eagle Country Hall of Fame today. Hope that you enjoyed our show. If you did, come back next week. We'll be here again at 10 o'clock Saturday, 9 o'clock Sunday morning. Please patronize our sponsors and remember what Ernest Tubbs said, be better to your neighbor and you'll have a better neighbor. We'll wrap up with one of Johnny Cash's gospel songs from his first gospel album on Columbia. Lead me gently home, Father. Lead me gently home.

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10: A blend of clouds and sun today with daytime highs approaching 68. West winds 8 to 15 miles per hour. Lows level off around 50 tonight, mainly clear. High temperatures reach up to 82 tomorrow, mainly clear skies. Mainly sunny and dry Tuesday and Wednesday, low 80s Tuesday, upper 60s by Wednesday. For Eagle Country 105.7, I'm Eagle Radio staff meteorologist Laura Lockwood. Currently, it's 50 degrees.
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2: A blend of clouds and sun today, with daytime highs approaching 68. West winds 8 to 15 miles per hour. Lows level off around 50 tonight, mainly clear. High temperatures reach up to 82 tomorrow, mainly clear skies. Mainly sunny and dry Tuesday and Wednesday, low 80s Tuesday, upper 60s by Wednesday. For Eagle Country 105.7, I'm Eagle Radio staff meteorologist Laura Lockwood. Currently, it's 50 degrees.
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3: A blend of clouds and sun today with daytime highs approaching 68. West winds 8 to 15 miles per hour. Lows level off around 50 tonight, mainly clear. High temperatures reach up to 82 tomorrow, mainly clear skies. Mainly sunny and dry Tuesday and Wednesday, low 80s Tuesday, upper 60s by Wednesday. For Eagle Country 105.7, I'm Eagle Radio staff meteorologist Laura Lockwood. Currently, it's 50 degrees.
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2: Mainly sunny skies this afternoon with daytime highs approaching 68. West winds 8 to 15 miles per hour. Mainly clear skies again tonight. Lows dip down to about 50. Mainly sunny skies tomorrow. Daytime highs approaching 82. Mainly sunny skies and dry Tuesday and Wednesday. Low 80s Tuesday. Upper 60s by Wednesday. 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I'm Eagle Radio Staff Meteorologist Laura Lockwood. 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
4: Mainly sunny skies this afternoon, with daytime highs approaching 68. West winds 8 to 15 miles per hour. Mainly clear skies again tonight, lows dip down to about 50. Mainly sunny skies tomorrow, daytime highs approaching 82. Mainly sunny skies and dry Tuesday and Wednesday, low 80s Tuesday, upper 60s by Wednesday. For Eagle Country 105.7, I'm Eagle Radio Staff Meteorologist Laura Lockwood. 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
2: Mainly sunny skies this afternoon, with daytime highs approaching 68. West winds 8 to 15 miles per hour. Mainly clear skies again tonight, lows dip down to about 50. Mainly sunny skies tomorrow, daytime highs approaching 82. Mainly sunny skies and dry Tuesday and Wednesday, low 80s Tuesday, upper 60s by Wednesday. For Eagle Country 105.7, I'm Eagle Radio Staff Meteorologist Laura Lockwood. Currently, it's 59 degrees.
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4: Mainly sunny skies this afternoon, with daytime highs approaching 68. West winds, 8 to 15 miles per hour. Mainly clear skies again tonight. Lows dip down to about 50. Mainly sunny skies tomorrow. Daytime highs approaching 82. Mainly sunny skies and dry Tuesday and Wednesday. Low 80s Tuesday, upper 60s by Wednesday. For Eagle Country 105.7, I'm Eagle Radio Staff Meteorologist Laura Lockwood. Currently, it's 59 degrees.
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2: Mainly sunny skies this afternoon, with daytime highs approaching 68. West winds 8 to 15 miles per hour. Mainly clear skies again tonight, lows dip down to about 50. Mainly sunny skies tomorrow, daytime highs approaching 82. Mainly sunny skies and dry Tuesday and Wednesday, low 80s Tuesday, upper 60s by Wednesday. For Eagle Country 105.7, I'm Eagle Radio Staff Meteorologist Laura Lockwood. Right now, it's 62 degrees.
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Those blinds, yeah, let's just keep them closed. 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
4: Mainly sunny skies this afternoon, with daytime highs approaching 68. West winds, 8 to 15 miles per hour. Mainly clear skies again tonight. Lows dip down to about 50. Mainly sunny skies tomorrow. Daytime highs approaching 82. Mainly sunny skies and dry Tuesday and Wednesday. Low 80s Tuesday, upper 60s by Wednesday. For Eagle Country 105.7, I'm Eagle Radio Staff Meteorologist Laura Lockwood. Right now, it's 62 degrees.
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2: Daytime highs approaching 69 this afternoon. Under mainly sunny skies, westerly winds 8 to 15 miles per hour. Partly cloudy skies tonight. Slight chance of rain showers. Lows level off around 51. Partly cloudy skies tomorrow. Daytime highs approaching 83. Mainly sunny and dry. Tuesday and Wednesday, low 80s. Tuesday, upper 60s by Wednesday. For Eagle Country 105.7, I'm Eagle Radio Staff Meteorologist Laura Lockwood. Currently, it's 66 degrees.
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4: Daytime highs approaching 69 this afternoon. Under mainly sunny skies, westerly winds 8 to 15 miles per hour. Partly cloudy skies tonight. Slight chance of rain showers. Lows level off around 51. Partly cloudy skies tomorrow. Daytime highs approaching 83. Mainly sunny and dry Tuesday and Wednesday. Low 80s Tuesday. Upper 60s by Wednesday. For Eagle Country 105.7, I'm Eagle Radio staff meteorologist Laura Lockwood. Currently, it's 66 degrees.
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2: Slight chance for showers tonight. Otherwise, partly cloudy skies. Lows up aloft around 51. Winds out of the south, 5 to 10 miles per hour. Sunshine mixed with clouds at times again. Tomorrow, highs level off around 83. Slight chance for storms. Tomorrow night, lows dip down to about 58. Partly cloudy skies. For Eagle Country, 105.7. I'm Eagle Radio staff meteorologist, Laura Lockwood. Right now, 68.
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4: Slight chance for showers tonight. Otherwise, partly cloudy skies. Lows up aloft around 51. Winds out of the south, 5 to 10 miles per hour. Sunshine mixed with clouds at times again. Tomorrow, highs level off around 83. Slight chance for storms. Tomorrow night, lows dip down to about 58. Partly cloudy skies. For Eagle Country 105.7, I'm Eagle Radio staff meteorologist Laura Lockwood. Right now, 68.
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2: Hi, I'm Tom Cataline. I'm proud to announce my single, The Wall, in memory of the men and women who gave the ultimate sacrifice in the name of freedom. May God

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2: Slight chance for showers tonight. Otherwise, partly cloudy skies. Lows of aloft around 51. Winds out of the south, 5 to 10 miles per hour. Sunshine mixed with clouds at times again. Tomorrow, highs level off around 83. Slight chance for storms. Tomorrow night, lows dip down to about 58. Partly cloudy skies. For Eagle Country, 105.7. I'm Eagle Radio staff meteorologist Laura Lockwood. Currently, it's 68 degrees.
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4: Slight chance for showers tonight. Otherwise, partly cloudy skies. Lows of aloft around 51. Winds out of the south, 5 to 10 miles per hour. Sunshine mixed with clouds at times again. Tomorrow, highs level off around 83. Slight chance for storms. Tomorrow night, lows dip down to about 58. Partly cloudy skies. For Eagle Country 105.7, I'm Eagle Radio staff meteorologist Laura Lockwood. Currently, it's 68 degrees.
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3: Cora Reynolds Anderson was born April 10th, 1882, in Lawrence, Michigan. Of English, French, and Anishinaabe descent, she was part of the first graduating class of Lawrence High School, building a life centered on service and community. In 1924, she made history. Running as a Republican in Iron County, she was elected to the Michigan House of Representatives without opposition, becoming the first woman and first Native American to serve in the state legislature. She was sworn in on January 7th, 1925. During her time in office, Anderson played key roles on several committees, including agriculture, education, and insurance, and she chaired a committee focused on the Industrial School for Girls in Adrian. Beyond her legislative work, she encouraged other women to step into public service, helping open doors for those who would follow. Although she was not reelected in 1926, her impact never faded. She passed away in 1950, but her legacy continues. Through a Michigan House Office building bearing her name, her induction into the Michigan Women's Hall of Fame, and a post office in Barriga County dedicated in her honor, Cora Reynolds Anderson remains a powerful example of leadership, representation, and progress.
8: This has been another Native History Minute brought to you by the Ojibwa Casinos of Barriga and Marquette.
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2: Slight chance for showers tonight. Otherwise, partly cloudy skies. Lows up aloft around 51. Winds out of the south, 5 to 10 miles per hour. Sunshine mixed with clouds at times again. Tomorrow, highs level off around 83. Slight chance for storms. Tomorrow night, lows dip down to about 58. Partly cloudy skies. For Eagle Country, 105.7. I'm Eagle Radio staff meteorologist Laura Lockwood. Currently, it's 72 degrees.
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4: Slight chance for showers tonight. Otherwise, partly cloudy skies. Lows of aloft around 51. Winds out of the south, 5 to 10 miles per hour. Sunshine mixed with clouds at times again. Tomorrow, highs level off around 83. Slight chance for storms. Tomorrow night, lows dip down to about 58. Partly cloudy skies. For Eagle Country 105.7, I'm Eagle Radio staff meteorologist Laura Lockwood. Currently, it's 72 degrees.
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4: Slight chance for showers tonight. Otherwise, partly cloudy skies. Lows level off around 51. Winds out of the south, 5 to 10 miles per hour. Sunshine mixed with clouds at times again. Tomorrow, highs level off around 83. Slight chance for storms. Tomorrow night, lows dip down to about 58. Partly cloudy skies. For Eagle Country 105.7, I'm Eagle Radio staff meteorologist Laura Lockwood. Right now, 71.

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5: Slight chance for showers tonight. Otherwise, partly cloudy skies. Lows of aloft around 51. Winds out of the south, 5 to 10 miles per hour. Sunshine mixed with clouds at times again. Tomorrow, highs level off around 83. Slight chance for storms tomorrow night. Lows dip down to about 58. Partly cloudy skies. For Eagle Country 105.7, I'm Eagle Radio staff meteorologist Laura Lockwood. Right now, 71.
6: 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When it's time to update your information,